Hey, this is Matt Black from Cold Cut here on Radio Compu Store. Rocking and shocking. 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

0: It is a strange exotic life, north of Malaya, east of Burma, and west of Indochina, and its name is Thailand.
1: I should like you to see.

0: 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Yo, kid, what up, Starks, what up? Hey, yo, kid, what up?
1: What's up, baby?
0: Hey, yo, I just seen this kid over there, right over there by your building and shit. I know he ain't down with your team.
1: Who?
0: I know, some skinny-looking big head nigga, you know what I'm saying?
1: He making his fucking sales, bro.
0: Yo, son, I just seen five fiends around a nigga, son.
1: Fuck, we got on?
0: Come on, fuck it, let's go over there. I'm gonna show you the nigga, right? Hold up, wait a jiggy.
1: Three deep niggas.
0: Fuck.
1: Think niggas don't know what the fuck's
0: going on. Come on, right over there.
1: Right on.
0: There you go, right there, kid.
1: That
0: cat. Hold up.
1: Yo, kid.
0: You're right behind.
1: The fuck is you doing, man, huh? Huh?
2: The fuck you talking to?
0: I'm talking to you,
1: talking
0: man.
1: To you, what?
2: Talking to me.
0: The fuck you talking to?
1: Yo, open your hand, man. What the fuck is that in your hand, man?
2: What?
1: Huh?
2: What?
0: The fuck? Hey, yo, come here.
1: I say.
0: Come here.
1: Oh, shit.
0: Come here.
1: Yes, my shit.
0: What?
1: It's my shit.
0: Get up.
2: Watch.
1: Yo, grab that nigga. Grab
0: him. Come here.
1: It's my shit.
0: Move.
1: Come on, son. Hey, yo, grab this. Take this. I'm going up in the guards house. Get for the cops.
0: I'm gonna throw this shit away, man.
1: Get ahead, son. Just get ahead, man. Fuck that, man. 17.
0: Yo,
1: get
0: son,
1: the fuck out of here, man.
0: Son.
1: Get ahead, man. I ain't dying. Get ahead, son. Get ahead.
0: Hold that shit,
1: yo.
0: Son.
1: Get ahead, man. Get ahead. Nigga try to assassinate me, man.
0: Damn.
1: Yo.
0: Everybody's talking about

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This is Africa Baby Bam from the Jungle Brothers, and you are now listening to 99.5 Radio Campus Tours.

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2: Mr. Scarface been walking down the block. 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

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One, two, three. 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
1: DJ Format, where are you? I know you're working at home. DJ Format, where are you? Sitting on your throne, having a shit. You know that, just like the work you produce. Can't think of anything else to say. Give us a ring. We're maybe having a barbecue at the on the balcony.
2: Yeah, that's the one with like Dave with pills and that.
1: Oh, Dave's not coming anymore.
2: On the balcony.
1: This is cool.
2: You're coming. 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

0: Bams, vivre ou mourir, et nous, on part aux États-Unis maintenant. On va faire un peu de Down South, West Coast Rap. 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

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I said, hey, man, where you going?

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Wicked Nut, the Slam Crew and Harry and Dominic in Scotland, Ian McCready and David Holmes in Ireland, Craig Bartlett and the Cardiff Crew, and in Manchester, Mike Pickering and John De Silva.

Lisa Loud, Jimster, Neil Pierce, Sancho Panza. 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Ralph Lawson, Nick Fanciulli, Ricky Morrison, Miles and Elliot.

Frankie, Tony Humphries, DJ Pierre, Marshall Jefferson, Masters of Work, never forgetting those Fallen House heroes, Phil Asher, Andrew Weatherall, Paul Anderson,

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0: Now!
2: That's the end of doom. I only wish we could be certain of that, Commissioner.
3: Oh, yeah? I'll bet you we won't see him again until doomsday. Get it? Doom! Doomsday!
4: Yeah, we get it. 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
5: C'est Kerry James, vous écoutez Radio Campus Tour 99.5 FM, restez branchés, peace!